0: 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That's New Rock you're voting on here tonight. 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That is how you are heard. Be heard. Kilo's Crank It or Kremitz tonight. Nonpoint and Is It? On the chopping block. Hey, Kilo, Crank It or Kremitz.
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0: 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Kilo Rocker Paul kicking things off over at X at Kilo Radio with a Crank It. Over at the Kilo Facebook page, Joe, Chris, Matthew, Dwayne, Sean, and Rob, all with crankets. Starting off strong for Nonpoint. Their track, Is It? On the chopper block, Crank It or Kremitz here tonight. Get those votes my way. Latest from the Pretty Reckless and When I Wake Up. It's New Rock right here at Kilo.

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Or cram it. 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

0: Rockline social sites, mobile app. Get that vote my way here tonight. 9 points back on the chopping block. Kilo, Skrager, or Kramitz. Their track is it. Hey, Kilo, what do you think?
1: Frank, good song, man.
0: 9 point, their track is it. What's your vote tonight?
1: Kramitz.
0: Hey, Kilo, crank it or cram it?
1: Yeah, crank it, brother.
0: Matthew with a crank it over at the text line. Kevin with a cram it. Hills Magic Carpet Cleaning with a crank it. Like the whole entity known as Hills Magic Carpet Cleaning, says crank it. Chris with a crank it. Matthew with a crank it over at the Kilo Facebook page. I want to know what you think here tonight. Non-point, their track is it, Chop and Block, Crank It or Kramitz, on the Rock Station, 94.3 Kilo.

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out of New Orleans and he traveled with a carnival show. 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

0: Crime is why known as Big Brown Beaver. 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

Good God, Bad Man, double record available now from Corrosion of Conformity. On the Road, a federal theater stop for us. 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I don't know why I was so lost there. It is New Rock, Corrosion of Conformity, and Lose Yourself right here at Keithel.

0: 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I'm done for a Thursday. 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
1: The Rock Station 94.3 Kilo. Welcome to your Kilo Thursday night mandatory Metallica. This one, originally recorded by the Misfits. The artwork on the cover of the single is based on the cover of the September 1953 issue number 19 of the comic book Chamber of Chills. And the song title came from the 1965 horror film Fanatic, which was released in the U.S. with this title. Up first in tonight's mandatory Metallica, it's Die, Die, My Darling on Kilo.

The Rock Station 94.3 Kilo. Next up, in tonight's Mandatory Metallica, one of several Diamond Head covers by Metallica. It's been performed 760 times live. During Metallica's performance at the Tons of Rock Festival in Oslo, Norway on June 26th, the band was joined on stage by Diamond Head guitarist Brian Tatler for a performance of his band's classic song, Am I Evil? There is a video of it floating around if you want to catch that. Next up in your Mandatory Metallica, it's Am I Evil on Kilo.

The Rock Station 94.3 Kilo. And that wraps up tonight's mandatory Metallica. We'll always hear two Metallica tracks back to back every night starting at 7 p.m. Let's keep your night rocking with some new rock from Black Label Society from their latest Engines of Demolition. It's Name and Blood on Kilo.

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Breaking Benjamin's latest Something Wicked featured last night on Kilo's Crank It or Cram It. Seems like you guys loved it. I heard Crank It and Crank It over and over again. Breaking Benjamin's also going to be headed to the Ball Arena Monday, September 28th with Chevelle and Starset. 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It's the latest from Breaking Benjamin, Something Wicked, on Kilo.

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0: Rock Station 94.3 Kilo, new rock from ashes to new with Drag Me. Story of the Year's latest album is titled Arson. It's also an acronym. Do you know what for? I'll tell you if you're right, plus 40 minutes of nonstop rock. It's next on Kilo.
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Story of the Year's latest album is called Arson. Did you know it's also an acronym from this? It's a new rock from Story of the Year, Gasoline. All rage, still only numb. Arson. On Kilo.

the Rock Station 94.3 Kilo. It's Lisa hanging out with you on this awesome Thursday night. We got new rock from The Haunt. It's Bad Omen on Kilo.

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1: 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To honor their appearances on the show when David Letterman was host, Foo Fighters performed This Is a Call, their first performance in 1995, and their last Everlong, which happened to also be David Letterman's last time hosting the show back in 2015. 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

0: 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Did you hear about what happened to Bring Me the Horizon's Ollie Sykes? I'll tell you that story, plus 40 minutes of nonstop rock. It's next on Kilo.
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The Rock Station 94.3 Kilo. Bring Me the Horizon was on stage in St. Louis this week, and someone in the audience threw their phone, striking lead singer Ollie Sykes in the head. He stopped for a few minutes, checked his head for blood, you know, and handed the phone to security. And he did his best to finish up the show, saying he felt it was kind of half-hearted, but he did his best. He updated fans later, saying the swelling had gone down some, and that he did suffer a mild concussion. No one has claimed the phone. I don't think I would either. If you catch these guys on the road, no throwing things on stage. It's new rock from Megadeth, Tipping Point on Kilo.

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Headed to the Ball Arena with I Prevail and a Funeral Portrait Wednesday, November 11th. I am hearing this is an awesome show. 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

0: 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New rock from Avatar. Tonight, we must be warriors. On this day, in 2013, the band Kiss celebrated the grand opening of this. I'll tell you more, plus 40 minutes of nonstop rock. It's next on Kilo.
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the Rock Station 94.3 Kilo. On this day in 2013, Kiss opened their third Rock and Brews restaurant in the greater Los Angeles area. They said they hoped to open 100 more in the next 5 years. And according to their website, there's 19 in the U.S. as of now. But have you ever been there? I think the closest one might be in Kansas. Let's keep your night rocking with some Seven Dust. It's new rock. Is this the real you? On Kilo.

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The Rock Station 94.3 Kilo. Social Distortion's Mike Ness said this new album is a culmination of 30 years of life experiences, living, learning, growing as a person and as an artist. And he said he's already started compiling songs for the next record. Yoo-hoo! New rock from Social Distortion, the title track from that new album, It's Born to Kill, on Kilo.

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Korn, new album headed our way this year, but this track has taken off the new expansion pack called Lord of Hatred for the video game Diablo 4, which is out now. You can also check out the video. It's got some animation from what I assume is the game. Check it out. It's new rock from Korn. Reward the Scars on Kilo.

0: The Rock Station 94.3 Kilo, new rock from Korn, reward the scars. My name is Lisa, and I am turning off this mic. I am headed home. Gotta get up early. I'm filling in for Emily Nix again tomorrow. It's Double Shot Friday with your chance to score a gift certificate to Raffrano's Hell's Kitchen. It's also Free Ink Friday, your chance to grab some free ink from Dub's Up Tattoo. Meet you back here tomorrow morning, 10 a.m. Have a great rest of your night. 40 minutes of nonstop rock is next on Kilo.
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0: Tito Rocks, that's proof right there. Pantera, this is a good debate too. Pantera, Cowboys from Hell, or Vulgar Display.
1: Ooh.
0: Right? Both are awesome, but they are a little bit different. The similarity, obviously, is Dimebag's guitar. It always sounds like it's coming to get you. Right?
1: Yeah.
0: It's coming to get like a chainsaw. But, you know, vocally, it was a little bit different. Man, I don't know. I'm always torn. I go back and forth on which one is the better one. But again, that's like I said, that's a
1: that can
0: actually lead to fisticuffs if you have too much beer in you. And you're arguing with the wrong dude. All right. It is Friday, right?
1: Yes.
0: Yeah, I thought so.
1: Yeah.
0: So I got that going for me.
1: You're on vacation next week.
0: Yeah, exactly. You're going to do a roadie. So we go into a nice weekend as well. Details about, well, the world, the weather, the sports, everything. When?
1: Now.
2: It's a Kilo reality check.
0: I love that lead in. Now, Summer, deliver the news.
1: Yeah, a 17-year-old accused of driving a stolen vehicle in a school parking lot Tuesday was taken into custody after a separate incident Wednesday. The arrest comes more than 24 hours after the incident at Cherokee Trail High School, where police said that kid drove recklessly through campus. The teen hit at least one other vehicle before driving off. APD said the teen's mom called police after 3 p.m. and said he had returned home and that he was acting erratically and throwing items. Officers said the teen eventually surrendered and was taken into custody.
0: And that was a stolen car, too.
1: Yeah.
0: Oh, man, what a jerk.
1: Jerk. The Colorado Springs City Council is set to consider a proposed ordinance that would make it easier for child and adult daycare centers to open near neighborhoods. The Planning Commission approved the proposal in April, citing a significant regional shortage of care options. The City Council will discuss this ordinance on May 26th with a public hearing scheduled for June 9th. And a new bill aimed at placing heavier restrictions on sports betting apps has passed the state legislature with bipartisan support, which seeks to curb problem gambling in Colorado. The proposed bill limits deposits on sports betting apps to 6 per day. It also includes a ban on using credit cards for placing bets and prohibits push notifications from betting apps. However, not everyone agrees with the new restrictions. Some are saying it's their money. They should be able to do with it what they want. Governor Polis is set to review that legislation. And at the end of this month, the Air Force Thunderbirds will start preparing for the United States Air Force Academy graduation. They will be practicing on May 27th between 12:30 p.m. and 5 p.m., depending on weather. Every year, the Air Force Thunderbirds time a flyover exactly with the cap toss for the cadets at roughly 11 a.m. on graduation day, which this year is May 28th, followed by a brief aerial show. To watch, the Academy recommends using the Air Force Academy Airfield Overlook, some businesses along Interquest Parkway, the Northgate Boulevard area, or the Polaris Hotel, just outside the Academy gates.
0: Yeah, how cool is that, right? It's always one of the perks of living here.
1: Yeah, I love when they fly over my house.
0: But also such when, like, a president comes to speak at the engagement, because then they turn the city into a stall.
1: Traffic jam.
0: Right? So that's good. So this is good year. No president and the Jets. Win. All right, we get going here with Kilo's Jock Shorts, and we start with the Denver Broncos, who finally got their official matchups yesterday. We knew they were going to start the season on that Monday Night Football game versus the Chiefs, but you got another primetime game 2 weeks later for Thursday Night Football versus the Rams, a home game for the Broncos on that one. What else? Black Friday, they'll be playing on that one, and also a Christmas Day with the Denver Broncos.
1: It's a Denver Christmas, everyone.
0: We'll dial more in later in the broadcast. As far as everything else goes, the big story from sports, the Avalanche know who's next. To steal one from the wrestler Goldberg. That was his thing. Who's next? It will be them Knights of Vegas, with the Knights thumping Anaheim last night 5-1 to play their way into the Western Championship game versus the Avs. That will start next Wednesday from home. So get ready for some great hockey. I'm feeling it, Summer. The other game, also a blowout. Montreal dumps Buffalo last night, doubles them up 6-3. And with that, they're up 3-2. This game tomorrow night, and maybe on Sunday as well, if necessary. And then hoops also, if necessary. Games on Sunday, they square off tonight. Pistons, Cavaliers. Cavaliers with a win, they'll move into the championship game. And the T-Wolves and the Spurs also battle out tonight from Minnesota. Spurs win, ends that series. And we'll get to their championships as well. And the Rockies, surprise, loss on the road to Pittsburgh. So they lose the series 2-1. But return home quickly. They'll entertain Arizona starting tonight through the weekend, which looks like some great weather for that.
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0: It's so manic now. All right, let's see. Jump over to our man, Nick Temple. What do you got for us there, buddy?
3: Hey there, Fox 21 Storm Team meteorologist Nick Temple here, and happy Friday. We've made it to the end of the week, seeing some mild temperatures continue for the morning hours and then getting up warm once again by the time we get to the afternoon. We'll see some 80s once again here in Colorado Springs in the Pikes Peak region, and if you're traveling south to Pueblo, into the upper 80s, making for a very warm afternoon. Seeing a mix of sun and clouds for today, mostly sunshine, but by the time we get to the afternoon, there may be an opportunity for an isolated shower or two later on going into the evening hours. It would be very brief if you did see one of those. Overnight tonight, temperatures will fall once again into the mild territory, into the 40s and 50s.
1: 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It's currently 55 in the Springs, 56 in Pueblo and Denver, and it's 6 o'clock on the Rock Station 94.3 Kilo.
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0: 94.3 Hino Riptide is a sick pups. I remember when I wasn't so hard. Then I called Rocky Mountain Men's Clinic. And that is no longer an issue. Thank you very much. Thank you very much.
1: I'm going to tell you, this morning was completely unacceptable behavior.
0: I'm sorry. That was just too easy, man. Too easy. So, welcome to it. The party starts now. It's Friday here at Key Level.
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0: I am drunk. 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I am drunk.
1: Wee along. Drink responsibly. Go get taste.
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1: All right. You've been warned. Dilly dilly, my good friend.
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1: It is Friday here on the Keto Morning Show. We got you, man. We got lots to do today. Last pair of these Power Band tickets. Will I sweep the week? 8:30 today. Find out. We've been exactly on time. I still got damn expensive watch over here. So 8:30 for that. We got the early morning reward. We're gonna hook you up with the ink and start pre-ink Friday here in just a few minutes from Dub Zub Tattooing. So if you're up at this ungodly hour, what is it, 6:11? You can be mildly excited because it's Friday, hopefully for you. You can be even more excited if you're not going to be here next week like me. And we'll look for you on the rock lines in just a few minutes. $100 up for grabs, which will get you one of their Forever Flash tattoos. We'll talk about that. I'm getting ahead of myself. So we got that coming up in a minute. John Michaels with the first round of traffic. Traffic again this hour, this week, from our friends there at Window Nation. That's where you start to button up your home, save money heating and cooling that joint, and get a great deal. Buy four, get four for free sale, so you can button up that entire home for no money down, no payments, no interest for 2 years as well. So that ends at the end of the month, and we're getting there, man. So windownation.com for that. And like I said, traffic along with that. Actually, it'll go the forecast, which is real nice. It'll jam something to get you motivated. Then ticket window, then the traffic. It's all next.
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1: Oh, man, I just panicked looking for my phone. And I need to find the current temperatures. And I was holding my phone looking at the calendar, looking at the Denver Bronco big game dates. It's like, oh, where's my phone? It's in your hand, dummy. Good God. I hope that's not indicative of what's to come today. It is 57 in Pueblo. That's the warmest, 56 in Denver and 55 in Pueblo. So we're all very close. And a little cooler today, right at 80 for the Springs. Today, tomorrow, mid-70s on Sunday. Pueblo, upper 80s today, probably 90 degree Saturday, and then mid-80s again on Sunday. So it's kind of like a back and forth. But overall, just a little bit more warmer than normal. So 55 in the Springs, 57 in Pueblo, 56 in Denver. We start the Free Ink Friday Feast. Coming up next, $100 up for grabs from our friends at Dub Zub Tattoo. So hang out. We'll get some concert bait first. Get ready. We'll have tickets for the upcoming show. Matter of fact, Concert Box is serving up tickets to go see AC/DC. We'll have that out on Saturday. So find us, get your name in the box, or hang out. We'll hit the air with tickets for the show for end of July with these guys. It's AC/DC. It's the Concert Connection. Yeah, that's us. 94.3 Kilo.

0: 94.3 Kilo Rocks. And let's see here. We got it ready to go? It is Free Ink Friday. Your chance to snag some ink, baby?
1: Yeah, Tattoo Tuesday. Thank you.
0: No, you're totally incorrect. Buzz that woman. Say it with me. Free Ink Friday. Do you like ink? As much as this guy loves getting tattooed? Do you scream out, "My God!" when it gets too intense? Well, we got $100 for you. From Dubs Up Tattooing. Like you're not a wiener, like this guy. If you just play that clip and you didn't hear the tattoo gun in the background, you think the guy's getting murdered by a girl named Monica.
2: Monica! Monica!
0: So, if you got more intestinal fortitude than that guy, then I got you, baby. Is that song from Cher? I got you, babe. Rock lines are open now, and the first of multiple chances to snagging from Dub Zub starts now. Got $100 with your name on it. 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Your name's on it. 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

0: 94.3 Kilo Rock and Disturbed on a Friday. All kinds of good, huh? And he slaps some ink on top of that. It's real good. Mikey likes it. Citizen Michael snags the first from Dubs Up Tattooing.
1: Ooh, yeah.
0: And he was fixing to zip on before Carson, so he had no time for chit-chat. They'll tase you, bro. You're on a phone trying to get on to Fort Carson. They will tase you, bro. So, that's it. Check out the Flash tattoos they offer. It's a 4-inch tattoo, $100 for a color, $80 for black and white, and all the Flash pages they have on their website, dubzubtattoo.com. And you'll find them at Pikes Peak in the Union there, heart of Colorado Springs. Another $100 up for grabs a little bit later on. You're welcome. You are welcome. Right now, though, you're also welcome to pay attention if you're out there driving. John Michaels, round one of traffic. It's Friday, buddy. Welcome to it.
2: And thank you, Ross. Good morning, my friends, as we roll and roll into a weekend. Let's see how things are going. I think we're off to a pretty good start. No accidents on the slate. And on Highway 50, just past McCulloch Boulevard, making your way past Pueblo West over to I-25 in the northbound transition, it's all good news for you. Coming up on Purcell Boulevard, no delays past PPIR and into town proper. Let's see, past Fountain Exit, South Academy, and to MLK Bypass with light traffic on I-25 north and southbound. North end of town, more good news with delay-free conditions. Light traffic only past North Academy, Woodman, all the way to Fillmore. 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

94.3 Kilo Rocks. Our next artists sound more like a Disney couple, right? New from Disney, The Haunt, with Maximilian and Anastasia. But they're not a Disney movie. They're a brother-sister combo. And they got a cool groove. This is Bad Omen from The Haunt. Right here at Kilo. Oh, I'm ready.

0: 94.3 Kino. Bad Omen is new stuff from a band called The Haunt. And that's like the top dog, man. That's the number one song. So says the Kilo panel. You can agree or agree to disagree and sign up for yourself. You want to be a part of this thing. Go to kilo943.com and enter. It's free. And then like once a month, you're going to get some music listened to. Say what you like, what you don't like. But that was like on life support. And all of a sudden, just boom. The nation says we love it. And I'm still very curious who they are because it's very mysterious. So we know their names. Their last name allegedly Haunt and Maximilian and Anastasia, which, you know, that's fairly rare. Have you ever met an Anastasia, John Michael? So you ever dated a girl named Anastasia?
1: I was married to an Anastasia.
0: What? Was she the lead singer for The Haunt? Are you serious, Clark?
1: Yes. Yeah.
0: No way.
1: Yeah.
0: Did you ever have an affair with a guy named Maximilian? If so, man, I'm convinced now I'm in the Matrix. And this whole thing is just a big joke on me.
1: Right. No affair with Maximilian.
0: Wow, Anastasia is crazy. It's just very fancy. Well, was she named after a princess or something or what?
1: I don't know. I asked her one time. It was like, because she was, her name was Stacy, you know, and I just say, what's Stacy short? She goes, Anastasia. I go, oh, okay. That's cool. Like the Russian chick? Okay.
0: Dude, strange days. Yeah. So, I don't know. There's fancy names and they're mysterious. I just wonder if they're from like, are they Nepo babies? Maybe we've had a few Nepo babies.
1: Wow.
0: Try to battle through the world of rock. Most recently was Robert Downey Jr.'s kid. He had a band that came by and performed for

0: You're going to be a little weird too, probably, right?
1: I guess.
0: And depending on when he conceived you, who knows what he was doped up on. Might contribute to your need for red guitar.
1: Definitely red guitar.
0: And then there was a project that was so bad, I knew it was someone with money in it because they were like offering all these people like, hey, you want to fly to Europe to see these guys live? And it's like, no, I don't. It's like, how do they, you know, no one has that kind of scratch, right? And it turns out it was Dr. Phil's kid. And he was trying to start a rock band. And so he had Dr. Phil money. Dr. Phil wants to fly you to see his kid in Europe if you'd like to play his crap.
1: Okay.
0: This isn't illegal. Okay, it's immoral. It is immoral, I'll tell you that much, but it's my child. I'm trying to make him get out of the house. And to do that, we need a platinum record. So I swear to God. And we had to dig for that to find out. I was like, holy crap, wait a second. That's Dr. Phil's kid.
1: Yeah.
0: So I'm very curious about the haunt. All right. Well, a man who once dated a girl named Anastasia. She was a dancing girl. And she broke his heart. Yeah. John Michaels.
1: Oh, yeah. Hey, let's see what's going on right now. We're actually enjoying a very quiet morning. I like what I see all across the Springs right now. Let me take a look at Highway 24 at Mark Scheffel. And let's see what's going on for us. Only moderate volume at the intersection if you're rolling in from the north. All the other directions are very light. No slowing at all. And then on Woodman Road at Highway 24 in the Falcon area. Do we got our camera back? No, one cam is still down. Let me go to my camera B. Hold on. And there it is. Looks pretty good all the way around with no delays to report. East and westbound at Woodman and on the west side, Highway 24, just east of Woodland Park at Paradise Circle. Light at the intersection to Green Mountain Falls Road. Beautiful drive past Cascade and Matt at Manitou Springs right now. Let's see. That's looking good all the way inbound to town. 21st Street's going to be a single cycle light. 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
1: Hey, I keep forgetting to mention, you might want to grab your mama, because I know how much your mama loves Five Finger Death Punch. We're going to debut their brand new song here right after 7 o'clock this morning. And it's got everything you need. Ripping guitar, random screaming of the word burn. Spot on. So grab mom, get her excited, and get ready to receive the new Death Punch here following the headlines, all right? We'll fire up those headlines officially next for the second time. 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

0: 94.3 Kilo, it's Cornish, it's the Kilo Morning Show. It's like peanut butter and jelly.
1: Yeah.
0: Works together very well. Headlines, we got those. We'll hit you with the schedule release, Broncos highlights here. Everyone's dumping videos for the release parties. I think the Colts had a great one spoofing the Simpsons.
1: Yeah,
0: the
1: Simpsons was intro.
0: That might be the best. The Napoli Dynamite's really good, too. Broncos right had Peyton Manning flipping through some TV channels. Chargers are getting, well, they say Broncos are angry because they do like a Halo unveiling in the video game.
1: Mm-hmm.
0: And then when it's the Broncos, they shoot at Bo Nix's ankle and he blows up and falls through the air like you do when you get blown up in the Halo. And oh, it's not cool. Come on, have some fun with it. Have some fun. The highlights, which you got a few for the Broncos this year, obviously coming off the success of last year. And what else? Oh, we know who's next. We'll talk about hockey as well. Summer's got news. We start things off, though, with the traffic. Friday morning commute. Nice. Shawn Michaels, how is it going there, buddy?
2: Yeah, right now, let's take a look at conditions on Highway 115 up from Penrose. If you're headed to work to Fort Carson right now, it's an easy drive past Turkey Canyon Ranch Road, past Rock Creek Park, and over to the gate at Jail Ranch Heights. Looks good at the light. Very light traffic there. If you're approaching via South Academy, it's just as good for you. Elsewhere on the surface streets, taking a look at some of the intersections along Academy, like Academy Platt and Academy Austin. Both are Friday light this morning. No delays to report. Highway 24, 21st Street, and Mainline I-25. Rolling into town from the north, again, with no delays at all. Very light traffic. I-25 between Woodman and Fillmore. 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
3: Now, it's a Kilo reality check.
0: Yeah, we're in round two of the real summer. Delivers the news.
1: Yeah, yesterday, the second meeting about the proposed Project Taurus data center was held. The data center would be housed in the old Intel microchip building near Garden of the Gods Road. There are many concerns from citizens about the project, and the meetings have been heated, with residents expressing strong concerns over noise, water usage, and power consumption. While developers promise a quiet, efficient facility, many community members remain unsatisfied, pushing for more studies on the project's impact on the surrounding Chelsea Glen neighborhood. The city is requiring further evaluation.
0: That's going to end well.
1: Yeah, we'll see. A grenade-type IED was discovered underwater and safely detonated at the Converse Reservoir Dam in Mobile County, Alabama. The dam provides critical drinking water to the Mobile and surrounding areas. To Mobile and the surrounding areas. Commercial divers found that device underwater on Wednesday while performing routine maintenance and repair inspections on the dam, and then a multitask agency force successfully retrieved and detonated that device safely. Authorities are investigating who placed it, how it arrived there, and how long it had been submerged. It remains unclear if it was intentionally placed as a threat or mistakenly discarded.
0: Yeah, sounds sinister, right?
1: It really does. At the end of this month, the Air Force Thunderbirds will start preparing for the U.S. Air Force Academy graduation. They'll be practicing May 27th between 12:30 p.m. and 5 p.m., depending on weather. And then they will do a flyover exactly during the time, the cap toss for the cadets, roughly at 11 a.m. on graduation day, May 28th, followed by a brief aerial show. To watch, the Academy recommends using the Air Force Academy Airfield Overlook, some businesses along Interquest Parkway or Northgate, and then the Polaris Hotel outside the Academy gates.
0: There you go. So if you hear this, you know the jets are here.
1: Yes. This is crazy. An Orange County judge has banned Cars for Kids advertisements from broadcasting in California after ruling the charity violated state laws regarding false advertising and unfair competition. Investigations revealed donations frequently marketed as aid for underprivileged kids were instead directed toward religious programs in New York and New Jersey, primarily funding gap year trips to Israel for 17 and 18-year-olds. Cars for Kids chief operating officer said $16.5 million went to purchasing a building in Israel in 2022, and $437,000 was spent on Middle East outreach. The ban in California remains in effect until that charity includes express audible disclosures clarifying its religious ties and the specific region served and the more accurate age range for its beneficiaries.
0: Wow.
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0: Wow, that's been around forever, too.
1: Yeah.
0: Interesting.
1: Kid hates those commercials.
0: You mentioned that earlier that you found this story this morning. I was like, oh, now everything we know is just fake.
1: Yeah.
0: Even Cars for Kids. Like I said, I've always... My mental state has changed drastically since the badminton cheating scandal, the Olympics. At that moment, I was like, you know what? I think everything's probably rigged. If they're messing with badminton in the Olympics, everything in the world is messed with. Sports, probably messed with, too. But they did the official unveiling of the NFL schedule. Everyone knew they were going to play on the road and at home, but now we know exactly when. Some leaked out, like the Monday night start game with the Chiefs and the Broncos, which, again, we were so excited for first. Talking to Cody yesterday, who's the Broncos fan, is like, you know, Bo Nix is coming off the injury. Pat Mahomes might not even be on the field at that point. So the excitement turns to, they should have waited a few weeks for that one.
1: Yeah.
0: Regardless, primetime matchups include Week 3, Sunday Night Football versus the Rams. That will be a homer for the Broncos. Also home for Thursday Night Football in Week 6 versus the Seattle Seahawks. The defending champs roll to town. And then Black Friday, they'll be at Pittsburgh for that one in Week 13. And it's Christmas at Mile High this year with the Buffalo Bills rolling to town. And then there could be two more primetime games. The last two games of the season are Week 17 at New England and Week 18 versus the Chargers. So if those are as important as they could be, that might be flexed into primetime as well. So you got Christmas, it's Green Bay, Chicago, Buffalo, Denver, and the Rams and Seahawks. Turkey Day, they're doing an evening game. Then they're doing a Turkey Day, couple games, and then they'll do that Black Friday. They're really milking it big time. All right, and then outside of that, we know who's next for the Avalanche. Vegas wins their way into the Western Championship with a 5-1 win over Anaheim last night. They skate to a 4-2 series lead or series win with that one. That series will start Wednesday in Denver at the Ball Arena. Other side still trying to be figured out to see who's going to travel to Carolina. Montreal is up 3-2 with a 6-3 win last night versus the Sabres. And game 6 will be tomorrow, if necessary, another one here on Monday. And then we'll have the other side set to go here end of next week. And then hoops, nothing last night, but you got Detroit and Cleveland tonight. A Cleveland win sends them to the championship game versus the Knicks. And then San Antonio, Minnesota also score off tonight. San Antonio win, they're off to Oklahoma, or we'll have games on Sunday. And then the Rockies home versus Arizona. They'll hosting them starting today for 3, and they get one win, falling yesterday 7-2 in Pittsburgh. So 1-2 there. All right. Enough of that. Let's get to the official Fox 21 forecast here.
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5: Hey there, Fox 21 Storm Team. Meteorologist Nick Temple here, and happy Friday. We've made it to the end of the week, seeing some mild temperatures continue for the morning hours and then getting up warm once again by the time we get to the afternoon. We'll see some 80s once again here in Colorado Springs in the Pikes Peak region. And if you're traveling south to Pueblo, into the upper 80s, making for a very warm afternoon. Seeing a mix of sun and clouds for today, mostly sunshine, but by the time we get to the afternoon, there may be an opportunity for an isolated shower or two later on going into the evening hours. It would be very brief if you did see one of those. Overnight tonight, temperatures will fall once again into the mild territory, into the 40s and 50s.
1: 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It's currently 58 in Colorado Springs and Denver. It's 59 in Pueblo and 702 on 94.3 Kilo.
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0: 94.3 Kilo, rocking with Ozzy. We heard yesterday Jack's going to be putting out a documentary about Ozzy and Sharon. But it's this kid, man. If it was just like an independent journalist producing something about the legend Ozzy Osbourne, it would be about Ozzy Osbourne. But since that's his mom, he's got to pull her into it, right? That'd be an awkward Thanksgiving this year.
1: Oh, Jack, thanks for not having me in the documentary. Yeah.
0: Sorry, Mom. Sorry. So anything Ozzy related is going to be awesome. Let's see here. It is 7:08. You got the Kilo Morning Show, and we're going to share something special again. We did that earlier this week with Breaking Benjamin. You and me. You and me going to spend time with the brand new Five Finger Death Punch. Here in just a few minutes, the song called Eye of the Storm. And it checks off every box you need for a cool rock song. You know it's a good rock song when in the middle, randomly, the lead singer just screams out, burn. That's all right. So we're going to debut that here in just a few minutes. Grab your mama, because your mama loves the Death Punch. We got free news later this hour, and then next hour, 8:30, tickets, last pair of tickets for Powerman 5000 here this week. So that's the future right now. Let's get to the traffic. John Michaels, what do you see?
2: Got a crash. This is going to be on Stetson Hills at Austin Bluffs Parkway. Watch for police on the scene. No reports of injury, but there may be some slowing in the area. Taking a look at some of the surface streets right now, including the Powers Corridor. Traffic is a bit busy on Powers northbound approaching North Carefree on this early Friday. Powers at Platt looking light to moderate volume both directions. No issues to report there. Nothing out of the ordinary. Powers at InterQuest looks just fine. And Platt Murray and Platt Circle are both trucking along with only light to moderate volume. 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
0: They're saying that they set up the danger alarm here this morning, saying we can't pull off a double death punch.
3: Uh-oh.
0: Do they not realize how long I've been doing this thing? If anyone can pull off a double death punch, damn it, it's me.
3: True.
0: All right, I'll prove it. We can do this without exploding the world. If the world explodes, it is not my fault. There's a lot of other people that are trying to make it explode besides me. So get ready. Death Punch debuts the new stuff here.
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14: Murphy's.
0: All right, then, let's see, temperature-wise. We'll start of the morning, everyone in the 50s. Let's see, anyone in the 68? Wow, both Denver and Pueblo now at 60. The Springs at 59. We're on track for about 79 for the Springs here today and similar tomorrow. And then Pueblo, that means probably close to 90 today and probably 90 tomorrow. And then, it's unseasonably warm still for Sunday, but 82 for the folks rocking in Pueblo, about 73 in the Springs on Sunday. It's a little cooler. Okay, then. This is going to be your last warning. We're going to debut the new Death Punch in 3 minutes and 35 seconds. Because I'm going to precede the new one with something else to kind of whet your appetite. Death Punch makes their triumphant return with their new one, Eye of the Storm, in a moment right now. They're both under and over it. Death Punch. Rocks here at Kilo.

94.3 Keto. They say it shouldn't be done, but I don't care. Double death punch? Some are scared. Some have actually run from the building here at the station, fearing eternal damnation. But we're going to throw the dice and see what happens. Let us debut the brand new one from Five Finger Death Punch. Yeah, it's world premiere here. Eye of the Storm, the name of the new one. And I think it hits everything you want from a Five Finger Death Punch song. Listen up and tell me I'm wrong. It's new rock. It's Death Punch. It's 94.3 Kilo.

0: 94.3 Kilo. New death punch right there delivered. Eye of the Storm. Like I said, he screams out burn randomly in the middle. That's one you can check off the box of what you want in a rock song. Great guitar riffs. Solo, too. And, of course, most importantly, the maniacal laughter at the end. That's all you need. That is all you need. I believe that'll make its way to the Crank It or Crab It tonight with Sid Black. And then get ready. We got Breaking Benjamin started off this week. The Death Punch finally arrived. Who else are we waiting for? The Who is supposed to join us sometime. Heard grumblings of something new from one of my favorite acts as a kid, Anthrax. So the rock gods are being good to us, that's for sure. And we'll deliver for you here at Kilo. That's a guarantee. Now, speaking of delivery, I'm going to deliver the freak news here in a few. John Michaels at 7:23 delivers the traffic with one accident on the list last time we spoke. How's that going?
1: That's already cleared. Stetson at Austin Bluffs. Yep, that's done with police making short work of that one. Thank you, folks. Yes, excellent, excellent. Highway 24 at 21st Street is going to be a single cycle light. Still overall light traffic on I-25 if you're rolling into town from the north. Past North Academy, past Woodman, looks good if you're coming in from the south. Past Circle, up to MLK Bypass, more good news for you there. And on the surface streets, Platte Murray, Platte Circle, and on the Powers Corridor, picking up some volume on Powers on the northbound lanes approaching North Carefree. But that's about it. 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And that's traffic on the Rock Station 94.3 Kilo.
0: All right, get ready. We got strange and true. And a little levity today in the freak news. The world's just so damn heavy, right? Finally, we'll dial it back a bit and go to one of those good old-fashioned bong heists. Huh? We haven't had a bong heist for a long time. We need more of that in this world. So get ready. Strange and true bong heists and a lot more. We got you next in the Kilo.
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94.3 Kino, Papa Roach doing it here on a Friday. We got the free news here in just a couple of minutes. Bong thefts today, a little lighter side of things. Right? It's nice no one gets killed in today's free news, I don't think. Actually, yeah, this, today, free news is death-free. Nice. What else? Father of the Year nominee. Possible Father of the Year. We'll do that. What's the comedian, the redneck comedian guy? Foxworthy, Jeff Foxworthy. You might be an alcoholic. Will be the punchline for this one. Holy crap. And then you'll also question what year it is. Is it really 2026? We're going to Oklahoma for a law that just went into effect this week. And we wonder, just like, why wasn't that on the books a long time ago, Oklahoma? It's time to grow up. Our neighbors to the southeast, time to grow up. So that, and we'll shoot you away next in the Keto Freak News.

0: 94.3 Keto, 9 Inch Nails. And let's do it. It's time for the Friday edition of The Strange and Sadly the True. It is the Keto Freak News. Hey, good stuff today, man. Stoners trying to steal bombs. Oh, the innocent days. That screams out 90s right there. We start, though, this Friday the 15th on National Chocolate Chip Day. Also National Bike to Work Day. Oh, man, I wish I'd known about that yesterday. I would not have biked in either. Meh. Let's see. This one is amazing. It is 2026. Am I right or am I right or am I right? Because Oklahoma, as of today, has just banned child marriage. Yay. Oklahoma. Necessary legislation there, maybe. So you got to be 18 years old to be wed in the state of Oklahoma. And up until today, parents could basically concede their children into marriages at the youngest age of 16. If the parents are like, yeah, hey, you can have my kid. Creepy. Little creepy. And then, yeah, you wonder why they need it now. Just like our friends from New Mexico just a couple of years ago. Finally put on the books a law banning sex with dead people. It's like, all right, why did it take you so long to get here? And then B, why did it suddenly become an issue? Both very troubling. Very troubling. But let's see, what else? Father of the Year. I don't know for sure if he's the kid's father. I'm kind of assuming here. I'm reading between the lines. But a man in Minnesota is now facing charges. He was pulled over for a minor traffic stop. And while the cops were talking to him, a toddler in the back seat pulled a gun out from a diaper bag. Oh, Dad. That sounds like a dad, though, right? Where can I put my gun? Hey, kid, give me your diaper bag. So luckily it didn't turn more tragic, right? We've seen some nervous cops before. That toddler's got a gun! And they go nuts. Wow, this is a person with a problem. A woman in Michigan, she was arrested after stealing a bottle of wine and then rushed to the hospital after they realized what she did with that bottle of wine. She tried to hide it in what they say is an unnamed body cavity. So you're going to have to try to figure that one out yourself, pal. But regardless, if you're stealing wine bottles and shoving them in holes, you got a problem.
1: You might be an alcoholic.
0: A little bit, huh? Little bit of problem at there. Hey, let's go to tech. This should end well. California is developing a high-speed, or has been developing a high-speed rail system for a while. And now they're shifting and looking into high-speed buses. They're exploring the idea of high-speed buses that could travel up to 140 miles per hour on its freeways. Hey, isn't this the movie Speed? Kinda. They're for long distance travels. Although it's kind of hard to imagine any vehicle going 140 miles an hour in the LA area, because usually it's like a 5 mile an hour commute. I know people who, like, their commute's 20 miles, which is not that much, right? And they're like, yeah, it takes about 3 hours. Whoa, what? So they're in the early stages looking for long term possibilities. I can't even figure out how that might work. Buses. I mean, obviously, it has to have lanes contained to just these buses. I don't know. It's not going to end well. Let me just put it out there right now. I want to be on that side of the conversation here in a few months. Elsewhere, helicopter for your prom photos. A little excessive, you think, right? But yeah, it's real. What is this? Markham, Illinois. I don't know where that is. I assume it's the Chicago area. The city there is filing a lawsuit against a park district executive director who authorized a helicopter landing last week at a public park for her daughter's prom photos. There were children in the park playing basketball. And once the helicopter hovered above the trees and grass and everything, it blew stuff everywhere. The park director's 17-year-old daughter was in the helicopter. Police responded and actually shut the chute down. And yeah, now they're investigating. Oh, yeah. So your daughter gets the permit to almost blow some children off the park. But man, that's some deep pockets. That can't be cheap. And that's just for prom photos. Ooh, that's going to be a troubled child. one day. And then our bong thieves, man, it's like Jay and Silent Bob right here. Men in Oklahoma. Hey, they're probably celebrating that they can't be sold off into marriages now. 17 to 19 years old, three arrested with stolen bongs. They burglarized a gas station. Wow, Oklahoma gas stations sell bongs? So used a hammer to smash to get inside, and then, of course, snagged the bongs and left. That's all they took, too. And then they were tracked down about a block away. They didn't move very fast. Matter of fact, the police, the arresting sergeant, says they didn't make it very far. I don't know if they really had a plan put together or not. And the sad thing is,

0: password changed. And they tried that password, and it unlocked his Bitcoin account for almost $500,000. Congratulations. And thanks, AI. That's like the first cool thing I think I've heard AI do, right? And on that note, we're going to wrap it up. Strange, true, little levity this morning. That's the keto.
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94.3 Kino Rock and Jimmy. And let's see here. Still to come. We got headlines, traffic, news, sports, and our Fox 21 forecast all next. And then next hour, 8:30, we'll hook you up with the last pair of tickets this week for Powerman 5000. See if we can be on the mark. 8:30, right around there. Hopefully, exactly so we can sweep through the week in perfection. If not, 8:30-ish. Also, it's a freeing Friday from Dubs Up Tattooing. We got your next chance to win with me right around 9, right around the beer song. We'll look for another one of those to go out the door, and then all day, you're winning $100 from those guys there at Pikes Peak and Union in the heart of the Colorado Springs. So, that is all on the way. As promised, let's focus on the now, the headlines. They roll next here in Kila.

0: 94.3 Kilo Rock and Pearl Jam. And hello, it's the Kilo Morning Show. Summer here for the headlines. John starts off with the traffic here in just a second. And then, like I said, we got those Powerman tickets next hour, about 8:30. We debuted the new Death Punch. If someone missed it, they want to hear it again, we'll reset that here before we're done. And some good calls here. Let's see here. David says the hair on the back of his neck was standing up.
1: Whoa.
0: Play that. Crank it. You'll have to tell Sid to crank it. That's his thing. Kelly also say, crank it. That's Sid's thing tonight at 6 o'clock. Andy, you don't hear this one very often. Ooh, new five-finger death punch is some tasty vittles. I don't even know what the hell a vittle is, but if it's good, you're right. You are right, sir. Eye of the Storm is the new one. Just made its debut earlier this hour, so we'll get it done here probably a little after 9 again. All right, right now, though, let's bust them down. It's time for the headlines. At 7:53, we start you with the traffic on a finally Friday. How's it going out there, Johnny?
2: Died of crash. This is going to be on Stetson Hills at Austin Bluffs Parkway. Watch for slowing in the area right now. It looks like not much in the way of a backup. Taking a look at good conditions on I-25 rolling into town from the north. Let me refresh those cams real quick. See what we can see. It looks like, yes, light traffic coming up past Woodman. Building a little bit between Garden of the Gods and Fillmore, but no slowing pattern. And on the south side, looks just as nice. Coming up from, let's see, Pueblo at Fountain and all the way to MLK Bypass. We're in good shape. On the way to Fort Carson, are ye? Let's see, taking a look at Turkey Canyon Ranch Road. Highway 115, looking good all the way past Rock Creek Park and up to the light at JL Ranch Heights. 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Those people are probably saving a carload of cash right now. So what are you waiting for? Check Allstate first for a quote today. You're in good hands with Allstate. That's traffic on the Rock Station, 94.3 Kilo.
0: All right, thanks, man. Let's do the rest of the goods now.
3: Now, it's a Kilo reality check.
0: It's another round of the reel. This one from Rick's Garden Center. If your gardening plans have not started yet, it's Rick's to the rescue. Head there this weekend and get things going for an awesome outdoor experience. And, eat your babies, so to speak. It's ricksgarden.com, 19th and Uinta, but everything you need to get that garden going awaits you there on the west side. And summer, rock the headlines.
4: Yeah, at the end of this month, the Air Force Thunderbirds will start preparing for the U.S. Air Force Academy graduation. They will be practicing on May 27th between 12:30 p.m. and 5 p.m., depending on the weather. Every year, the Air Force Thunderbirds time that flyover exactly with the cap toss for the cadets roughly at about 11 a.m. on graduation day, which is May 28th, followed by a brief aerial show. To watch Academy, the Academy recommends using the Air Force Academy Airfield Overlook, some businesses along Interquest Parkway and Northgate Boulevard, and then the Polaris Hotel outside the Academy gates. And the FBI is offering a $200,000 reward for information leading to the capture of a former U.S. Air Force counterintelligence specialist who defected to Iran in 2013. Monica Alfred Witt was indicted February 2019 on espionage charges. She remains at large. She allegedly transmitted national defense information to Iran. She served in the Air Force from 1997 to 2008, where she was trained in the Farsi language and was deployed overseas on classified counterintelligence missions, including to the Middle East, and she later worked as a Defense Department contractor. The FBI believes someone knows her whereabouts and urges them to come forward. And a British man has been detained in a bar after visiting a bar despite being under hantavirus quarantine orders in Italy. The man, who is in his 60s and his traveling companion, were apprehended in Milan and taken to a hospital. The pair were told they must remain in quarantine until June 6th as part of a 42-day isolation period. The man had been on the same flight as the flight attendant who died when she contracted the virus. There are now 11 reported cases linked to the outbreak of the rare disease on the cruise ship. Three people have died, and a French woman is fighting for her life on an artificial lung. One of the world's leading health experts has warned that we can expect more hantavirus cases in the future. The World Health Organization still says there are no signs a pandemic will happen, and the CDC says its center is operating on a level 3 response, which is the lowest level of emergency activation. But dude went to a bar.
0: That's why we can't have nice stuff.
4: Right. And a man online just said he was finally able to recover about $400,000 in Bitcoin after being locked out of his crypto wallet for over a decade. And the reason he forgot the password was because he was high in college. And for nearly 11 years since, he's been trying nonstop combinations to get back into his account. Finally, after years of failed guesses, he turned to AI for help. and Claude cracked the case. All the man had to do was upload old files from his college computer, and it found an earlier wallet file from before the password change, and that helped him finally unlock the account. He said he was so thankful for cashing out the $400,000 that he joked he wants to name his future child after Anthropic's CEO.
0: You're saying that's like the first time AI didn't do something scary.
4: Yeah.
0: Right? And the, what was the password? Was the LOL420 and then a horrible lyrics from an NWA song. So that's why you lost it. When you're super high, that sounds like a good idea for a password probably right there, huh? Oh, man. Sports. Let's get into that. And we'll start with the NFL. Of course, the big unveiling of the schedules. All the teams doing crazy funny videos and lining up for the 2026-2027 campaign. Broncos land that Monday nighter, of course, we knew about. But also 2 weeks after that, primetime on Sunday Night Football versus the Rams. They'll do a Thursday night in week six versus the Seahawks. They'll be part of an extended Thanksgiving weekend. They'll play Black Friday here in week 13 at Pittsburgh. But that weekend involves a Thanksgiving Eve game, three games on Thanksgiving, and then this Black Friday game. So four games over 3 days around your Thanksgiving. And then also Christmas games, including your Broncos home versus Buffalo. A Denver Bronco Christmas. Green Bay, Chicago, and the Rams in Seattle also on Christmas Day here this year. And then they could have two other games in primetime, depending on how big a game they'll be at the end of the season, week 17 and 18. Week 17 is at New England for the Broncos, and then Homer versus the Chargers, who they could be battling for, you know, playoff contention. Well, there's a lot of football to be played.
4: Yeah.
0: So we'll know more then. Elsewhere, we do know now who is next for the Avalanche. Vegas wraps up their series and wins it 4-2 with a win last night over Anaheim. So the Vegas and Colorado series will start on Wednesday. I was looking up, they played three times this season. The Avs win two of those three. And then we'll find out who's going to play Carolina maybe tonight. Buffalo and Montreal right now. Actually, it's tomorrow night with Montreal up 3-2 and a win away from moving into the Eastern Championship. And then no hoops last night, but you got both series tonight, both remaining series. Detroit at Cleveland. Cleveland wins. They move on. And San Antonio at Minnesota with a San Antonio win. They will move on as well. If not, the games are scheduled for Sunday. And then the Rockies home hosting Arizona starting today for three. And they you just get that one win in Pittsburgh over those three games. And that's it. Let's get to the forecast here.
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1: Hey there, Fox 21 Storm Team. Meteorologist Nick Temple here, and happy Friday. We've made it to the end of the week, seeing some mild temperatures continue for the morning hours and then getting up warm once again by the time we get to the afternoon. We'll see some 80s once again here in Colorado Springs in the Pikes Peak region. And if you're traveling south to Pueblo, into the upper 80s, making for a very warm afternoon. Seeing a mix of sun and clouds for today, mostly sunshine, but by the time we get to the afternoon, there may be an opportunity for an isolated shower or two. Later on, going into the evening hours, it would be very brief if you did see one of those. Overnight tonight, temperatures will fall once again into the mild territory, into the 40s and 50s.
4: 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It's currently 64 in the Spring, 65 in Pueblo, 63 in Denver, and 8 o'clock on the Rock Station, 94.3 Kilo.
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0: 94.3 Kilo Angel Song is nothing more. And get this, rumor has it, the new Who song, you know, because they always feature someone, is going to feature frontman for Nothing More, Johnny. So it should be another excellent outing for our buddies from The Who. And that could happen anytime. We got Breaking Benjamin early this week. The Death Punch has arrived, and it is awesome. We'll recap that one here again in about an hour from now. If you haven't put ears on it yet, we'll get you there. And then, so, yeah, any day, we should be tracking down something from our friends in The Who, which joined us in the studio. They cut us one of those liners. This is one of my favorites.
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0: Hello. Hello. Man, that's so cool to have a Mongolian scream out your station's name, right? Unfortunately, you know, Steve got killed in that accident.
7: Oh, no.
0: So he's no longer with the band. But he was dynamic. I mean, he stood out like a sore thumb a little bit, but, you know.
7: Yep, yeah.
0: And they are denying, by the way, the rest of the band is saying they did not kill Steve. Right? His head just fell off.
7: Those things happen.
0: It happens. You know, we saw it in Dumb and Dumber, right? He was pretty old.
7: Right?
0: He was pretty old. What happened to Petey? His head fell off. What? Yeah, he was pretty old. So Steve was pretty old, too. He was the oldest guy in the band, I believe.
7: Right,
0: The other guys, since they're Mongolian blood, they just look young. I don't know how it works, but there you go. Any moment we could get that one, Wolf. You'll get it when we get it.
7: That's okay. He was responsible for damaging the most hotel rooms, I saw.
0: Right, man, you get a little bit of gork.
7: Right.
0: You get a little bit of gork in that guy, and he goes nuts. Right. Am I right?
7: That's true.
0: Any rate. All right, 8:11 now. Enough of my love of the Mongolian culture. Let's move into the traffic. That's what John loves. What's going on?
7: Right now, taking a look out east. Highway 94 at Curtis inbound to Mark Scheffel, and it's all good for you. Highway 24 at Mark Scheffel, 1, 2, 3 directions, and it's heaviest inbound from the north. We expect that, but it's not resulting in a big backup. So just pretty normal stuff right now. Light traffic still on Woodman east and westbound at Highway 24 in Falcon. And let me check the slate. I don't think we have any new accidents. Well, maybe I'm a liar. Yeah, Stetson at Austin. Stetson Hills at Austin. Watch for slowing for a crash there, but that one should be in the clearing stage. 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That's traffic on the Rock Station 94.3 Kilo.
0: John Michaels loves traffic so much, I once saw him dry hump a merge sign.
7: Hey.
0: A four-way stop makes John hotter than a bacon skillet. That's all I'm saying. He just loves his traffic, all right?
7: I do love me some traffic.
0: That wasn't a joke. That was legitimate. Right. He literally loves his traffic. Hey, drum guy. You don't know what the... I'm going to get a new drum guy, John.
7: Wow.
0: Yeah, you're fired. No, that's the serious. You're gone. I don't care if you have a sick kid.
7: Oh, geez. He rimshotted his own kid.
0: Oh, boy. Bad, bad. John, you take 10 minutes, and we'll fall in love with your traffic report again in about 10.
7: Yes.
0: And then on the way, about 15, 17, a handful of minutes from now, at 8:30, we'll open the ticket window for another pair of these tickets. Actually, last pair of the Power Man tickets this week. So, keep her locked for the win. It's the Kilo Morning Show.
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2: All right, man, just keep on booming as far as temperatures go. Now 65 in the Springs, 67 in Pueblo, 63 in Denver. So it looks like Pueblo will be the first to crack into the 70s. Maybe. I guess we got an outside chance. So today we're going to see right at 80 for the Springs, very close to that tomorrow. And similar, we're probably going to see about 88, 89 today and tomorrow with mostly sunny skies. A little bit cooler, but that like 5 or 6 degrees cooler for Sunday. And there you go. 65 in the Springs, 67 in Pueblo, 63 in Denver.

0: 90.3 Keto Maiden. Soon to be inductee to the Rock and Roll Hall of Fame. Very much deserving. And then the clip 8 was Iron Maiden announces they will not attend the ceremony. And I fell for it the first time. I was like, what? Are they pissed? No, they're going to be in Australia on their world tour, which they planned well before this whole thing. So, but yeah, everyone likes to manipulate the headline to try to get them clicks. Just like me. Hey, click here for a chance to win Power Man 5000 tickets. Your last chance. Click away.
1: Oh, yeah.
0: We were on track to being, I think, perfect. Exactly at 8:30. We'll open the ticket window for business and get you hooked up with these tickets. The show's on the 25th. So you got a couple weeks to plan. Black Sheep Show, so right in the backyard, man. So get ready for the hookup. Matter of fact, we're going to do that and then something special involving the brothers, Bob and Spider. That's on the way. Right now, let's do this again. We've had some things shake loose the last 40 minutes or so. John Michaels with the Friday Morning Commute. What's the latest there, buddy?
2: Got a crash on Stetson Hills at Austin Bluff. Still a factor, so watch for slowing in the area. The only accident that is still active at this point. And on the Powers Corridor, heavy traffic right now on Powers northbound approaching. North Carefree, southbound lanes are light. Powers at Platt right now. I'd say call that moderate volume both directions. No real delays or patterns really forming there on Powers or at Platt. And Nevada Fillmore, Platt Murray looks fine right now. No issues. And if you're rolling into town from the north, heaviest traffic currently is between Woodman and Fillmore, but it's not really much of a slowing pattern. You'll moderate your speed here and there, but overall we're looking pretty good on this Friday light. 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That's traffic on the Rock Station 94.3 Kilo.
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94.3 Kilo. There's Big Brother Bob Zombie in white zombie form. And we made it. Maybe we got only 30 seconds to spare, but it is 8:30, kids. We did it. Every single day this week, we've been on time. At 8:30, the ticket window is once again open for business to go see Bob's little baby brother, Spider-One, and Power Man 5000, the show here on the 25th. So a few weeks away, it'll be a Monday night at the Black Sheep, if you're so lucky. So that's it. Last pair. 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And I would have bet against us hitting it at 8:30 all this week. That's amazing. So what do you say? Let's conclude the week of giveaways with Spider and Power Man 5000. By the way, caller 9 wins here at KILO.

0: 94.3 Keto. That's the band right there. PM5K, Powerman 5000, Spider One, Rob Zombie's little brother, and his band coming to town here in a couple weeks on the 25th. And nice job to Bobby. He is the winner. He's off to the show for free, he and a guest. And I'm jealous. Like, so a lot of people win stuff for, they call in chat, and I'm always jealous when someone calls. And I was like, yeah, what are you up to? Oh, I'm driving up, going fishing. It's like, oh, man, that'd be, especially like a day like today, be in the woods, along a river. Second only to this answer, Bobby was asked the same question. What are you up to? I'm going to Harbor Freight. Oh, I was like, oh, I love Harbor Freight. It smells so good. Rubber and motor oil. It's a man store, that's for sure. So have fun, Bobby, Jared, and have fun at the show. So, yeah, if you didn't know, little brother of Rob Zombie, Spider One, not their original names, by the way. Let's see here. So, Rob Zombie was born Robert Cummings. His brother is Michael Cummings. But again, you got Rob Zombie now and Spider One. So, parents Louise and Robert Cummings. And I didn't realize, I don't know how I didn't ever read this. I guess I had never read up really on Rockstar's parents. But they worked at a carnival. That's why the kids are so cool. They were carnies. And then get this. In 1977, when Rob Zombie was 12, his parents chose to leave the carnival after, get this, a riot broke out at their carnival. Tents were set on fire. Rob Zombie's quoted as saying, everybody's pulling out guns, and you could hear guns going off at a carnival. What the hell? I remember this one guy we knew, he was telling us where to go, and then some guy just ran up to him and hit him in the face with a hammer.
1: In the face! In the face!
0: It's gonna be traumatic at 12 years old. It busted his face wide open. My parents picked up real quick, and we took off. Says he thinks someone probably got ripped off for a lot of money in one of the gambling tents, one of the illegal gambling tents at the carnival. And they came back later and set the tents on fire and turned it into this big riot. I remember it was super violent and crazy. And I think my parents were like, you know what? We might be able to find something better to do. And that's what they did. So, now I know why Rob Zombie and his brother Spider are cool and they have weird names. Kids of Carnies. And that's the week of PM5K. Thanks to the Black Sheep for the hookup. Thanks to Powerman 5000 for green lighting the giveaways. And Jason, Ben, John, Karen, and Bobby are winners this week. Congratulations. Ring the bell again, guys. And have fun at the show. I think we got one more ticket window lined up here at the end of next week for the last chance to get off to the sheet for PM5K. All right. Well, there you go. Learned something here today, didn't we? Didn't we, class? Stick around. Headlines. You'll learn one more thing at least. We'll hit you with the last reality check here next.
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14: I

94.3 Keto, the Mini Forms, Mr. Maynard, James Keenan. That's my favorite Maynard, Tool Time. Pussifer's come and gone. And then before that show was even announced, there was talk of a Perfect Circle return, but I haven't heard anything since then. Maybe, though. The guy works hard. Why? I don't know. I think he's running from demons. And let's see here. Still to come, it's 8:47, and here's the deal. We're going to conquer those headlines. One more time, the last reality check of the morning, so last look at traffic and sports and news, and we'll get our Fox forecast in there, which is just abnormally nice. 80s for the springs, closer to 90 for Pueblo for the next couple of days with mostly sunny skies. Oh, I think I just stole Nick's thunder. Sorry about that. We'll see what Nick says about the weekend forecast. I've heard rumors it could be nice. And then what else here? We got the new Five-Finger Death Punch. If you haven't heard that yet, we debuted it earlier today. It is awesome. Anytime a rock song ends with maniacal laughter, you know it's a winner. So we got that right after 9 o'clock. We'll do that for the second time. And then what was the big deal? Oh, beer song with it. We're going to throw out ink. So you get about

minutes or so before we get to another chunk from Dub Zub Tattoo. They bring us the free ink Friday every Friday this month, and you can be the recipient of $100 from those guys. So that's what's on the way. Long story short, we got you. All right? We got you. So hang out, and thanks for rocking here at Q-Dog.

0: 94.3 Kilo Seven Dusts. Is this the real you? The new one. There. One of a couple, three new songs from the new album that are out there. And the tour has already done blown through, but I bet they'll come back around like a badass boomerang. All right, let's see here. The new Death Punch, we'll reset that here in a few minutes following the headlines and traffic. This hour, wrapping up, thanks to our friends there at The Epic Remedy. Not only do they power our text line, but they're rooted in the Springs for more than 10 years with all products developed in-house, and they deliver unmatched variety, competitive pricing. 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And speaking of that, guy, I didn't get a chance to bust you in a little bit. Your team get a little bit of heat. If those who don't know John Michaels, why, we don't know. He's a diehard Cleveland fan. So he's been disappointed for most of his life.
1: Right.
0: And then every year, it's like right now, it's like, we're undefeated. There's a chance.
1: Right.
0: But to show you how desperate the franchise is, and like I said, they're getting some heat because ties to Colorado Springs. Week 13 on the schedule announced, the Cleveland Browns are going to come to Colorado Springs to battle the school, the deaf and blind. And a lot of people saying, well, that's, you know, because they want a guaranteed win. And you know what? Vegas says you guys are 7-point underdogs. Already, and the season hasn't even started, so it could backfire big time on you, bro.
1: Oh, no.
0: All right. No, yeah, they are children, but they have you know, amazing skills. Those who can't hear can see amazingly and vice versa.
1: Right.
0: So I think your franchise is doomed, I tell you. Doomed! And what an evil
1: move. We have tackling power. We can tackle.
0: Right? So maybe. I don't know. We'll see, I guess. Good luck this season, Brownie. Good luck.
1: We will knock them down.
0: We'll recap the Broncos, and they got a handful of really big games here. Obviously, coming off a great season last year. It's expected. So that's all the way right now. Let's go ahead and wrap things up. It's 8:53. John Michaels, how does that commute end, or does it end for us, I guess?
1: Yeah, it looks like it ends in a nice way. We're going to wrap things up. There are no new accidents to report. No old accidents are still active. Taking a look at conditions around town. And let's see where my jam jumper cams. I-25 looking really good and a nice recovery from the rush hour is well underway. Between Woodman and Fillmore, no delays. And the northbound lanes are even better. So if you're rolling out of town, up the hill, towards County Line, it's all good right now for you. Let's see, any situations on the side streets? Don't think so right now. But let me grab a couple of cams along the Powers Corridor, which right now is looking pretty good. Light traffic at Platt and only moderate volume, I'd say, north and southbound. 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
0: My man, have a good weekend, all right?
1: Yeah, you too. Thanks, Ross. Monday.
0: And one more time, let's go ahead and jump into the headlines. Now.
2: It's a Kilo reality check.
0: And get it done there, Summer. What's up?
3: At the end of this month, the Air Force Thunderbirds will start preparing for the U.S. Air Force Academy graduation. They'll be practicing May 27th between 12:30 and 5 p.m., depending on the weather. Every year, the Air Force Thunderbirds time that flyover exactly with the cap toss for the cadets at roughly 11 a.m. on graduation day, May 28th, followed by a brief aerial show. To watch, the Academy recommends using the Air Force Academy Airfield Overlook or some businesses along InterQuest Parkway or Northgate Boulevard. You could also head over to the Polaris Hotel right outside of the Academy.
0: Yeah, there's always a smart couple food trucks that'll hit a parking lot. You're going to hang out, get some good food, and watch the jets go by. Hey, it's me!
3: That'd be cool. This is really cool. The City of Colorado Springs Parks, Recreation, and Cultural Services Department, along with Friends of Cheyenne Canyon, are inviting residents and visitors to attend the 33rd Annual Hummingbird Festival tomorrow, 10 a.m. to 2 p.m. at Starsmore Visitor and Nature Center. It's a free, family-friendly event celebrating the seasonal return of hummingbirds to North Cheyenne Canyon Park. And they'll have educational programs, guided bird walks, crafts, live raptors, face painting, local vendors, hands-on nature activities, and attendees can also plant seeds for pollinator-friendly flowers to take home and enjoy interactive activities throughout the day. You can find the schedule on the city's website.
0: I did not know raptors and hummingbirds are friends. It sounds like a very uncommon connection there.
3: Right. A Michigan man who used a set of three-decade-old lucky numbers from the animatronic Zoltar fortune teller machine won a $1 million Powerball prize.
0: From Big? From the movie Big? Really?
3: Yeah. He said, the 56-year-old said he got the numbers from a Zoltar in Las Vegas 30 years ago, and he's been playing those numbers ever since. He finally matched all the numbers back on April 22nd.
0: Oh, man. I used to do that with Fargo's Pizza. They had the fortune teller there. They would print out those cards, and we'd always use those cards and buy lottery tickets, and it never worked out for me, you jerk.
3: Took 30 years, but it worked out for that guy.
0: Yeah, he stuck to it. That's why. I do it once, like, oh, win, never mind. It's awesome. Oh, all right, sports. Broncos get their official lineup for the 2026-2027 campaign, and they include that Monday Night Football start off with the Chiefs. Week 3, prime time for Sunday Night Football versus the Rams. That'll be a home game. Home on Thursday Night Football for Week 6 versus the Seahawks. A Black Friday game, because they're really loading up Thanksgiving this year. So that Friday after Thanksgiving, they'll be at Pittsburgh. That's Week 13. And then it's Christmas at Mile High Stadium. Broncos entertain the Buffalo Bills on Christmas Day this year. And then the last two games of the season also could be flexed into prime time. One will be against the Patriots at New England on Week 17, and the last game of the season is a homer versus the Chargers. That may be relevant depending on how the AFC West shakes up this year. So there you go. We are all set, and goofy videos for all. I think some of the best, probably the Colts with the Simpsons nod was really awesome. The Rams, although they like, I hate their franchise so very much, did pretty good with the Napoleon Dynamite ripoff. Cool. Broncos had Peyton Manning flip the channels. That was cute. Chiefs had this QV shopping channel, which was all right. Got a little old. The Seahawks start off well. They had perfumes for all their teams they were going to play, but it gets a little tiresome after, you know, 8. The first 4 are funny.
3: Yeah.
0: And it starts to get, all right, guys, wrap it up. So those are all out there. If you want to soak it in, go for it. All right, outside of that, we now know who's next for the Avalanche. The Vegas Avalanche series will start Wednesday night. Vegas dumps Anaheim with a 4-2 win last night, or 4-2 series win, 5-1 the final last night. Montreal doubles up Buffalo. They're up 3-2. Game 6 tomorrow, with the winner of that one going to tangle with Carolina in the East. So that will wrap up, well, if not tomorrow night, then Monday night. And then NBA, we could wrap up both of the remaining games tonight with at Minnesota. A San Antonio Spur win ends that series. Otherwise, those teams, if they're still left, they'll have Game 7s on Sunday with Oklahoma and the Knicks waiting to see who they play next. And the Rockies home for what's going to be a great weekend of weather. They'll entertain Arizona, the first of those 3 games, later on tonight. And that is that. Can we get to the forecast one more time? I kind of stole his lead earlier, but let's pretend I didn't, all right?
3: Okay.
0: I have no idea what the forecast may be like. Let's turn to our partners at Fox 21 for the weather.
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4: Hey there, Fox 21 Storm Team. Meteorologist Nick Temple here, and happy Friday. We've made it to the end of the week, seeing some mild temperatures continue for the morning hours and then getting up warm once again by the time we get to the afternoon. We'll see some 80s once again here in Colorado Springs in the Pikes Peak region. And if you're traveling south to Pueblo, into the upper 80s, making for a very warm afternoon. Seeing a mix of sun and clouds for today, mostly sunshine, but by the time we get to the afternoon, there may be an opportunity for an isolated shower or two. Later on, going into the evening hours, it would be very brief if you did see one of those. Overnight tonight, temperatures will fall once again into the mild territory, into the 40s and 50s.
3: 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It's 71 in Pueblo, and it's 9 o'clock on the Rock Station 94.3 Kilo.
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for three, Kilo, Metallica. Oh, going to be a big summer with those guys in Kilo. That's all I can say right now. That's all I can say about that. The new rock generator is on. Let's go. We got new stuff. All right, put it in a six-pack of Colorado microbrew, please. Nice. How about a half ounce of some sweet Colorado Kush? Some of that spinach that guy Popeye shoves down his pie hole. Throw that in there. We need to make it a rock song. It has to have maniacal laughter, please. And then the lead singer must blurt out the word burn randomly in the middle. Cool. We all set? All right, then. Let's do it. It made its debut earlier this morning, and they're back. Five Finger Death Punch. Check out Eye of the Storm. It's new rock at Kilo.

94.3 Kilo, there you go. Eye of the Storm, brand new Death Punch. They're finally back after, it's been a rough couple of years if you missed the story. They had their record catalog basically sold out from underneath them. The folks that owned them basically went under, and a company went in and bought everything, including that. So they kind of lost all their music. So what they did two best of CDs where they re-recorded their songs to make those their own. And I know they're still battling to get all the rights for everything that they did in the past, but the music industry is a mean mistress, my friend. Not as mean as the NFL, but it's pretty mean. So they got the big show, of course, at Red Rocks, the big tour, so they wanted something to go with that. And there you go. You get Eye of the Storm. Nice. And they're one of the many bands. We had Breaker Benjamin join the party earlier this week, waiting for The Who, a bunch of other big names still to come. All right, let's see. So, I honestly did not check out the Raiders schedule video. If you don't know, social media now, everyone does an unveiling video, and they try to be the most creative in the league. So you got 32, internet creators trying to be the most creative. And some swing and a miss. Like you said, the Seattle one went along a little bit too much. Broncos was funny, but again, it wasn't as punchy as some. But the Raiders, I didn't see until someone just shot that over to me. Hey, you left out the Raiders. It was pretty good. I still say the Colts are the best with their Simpsons spin. And maybe the Raiders tie with the Rams. Rams did a Napoleon Dynamite theme. But the Raiders pulled off a Step Brothers kind of spoof using their new rookie quarterback, Fernando Mendoza. And, of course, the elder, the great Bush of the league, Kirk Cousins. And they just, basically things are just like in Step Brothers when they first meet each other. And they tell them, you can't touch this. This is mine. It was well done. I never like to floss the Raiders. So that's why I'm going to say the Colts are still number one. Anyway, that's all out there if you want to consume it. Speaking of consumption, let's do the beer song and celebrate Friday here at Kilo.

0: 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I am drunk.
1: And for God's sakes, drink responsibly. Don't fall down drunk. Don't get so drunk you eat your beard.
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1: And don't get tased.
3: Tase it.
1: And don't get a Dewey.
4: Clark 2911.
5: Somebody's really drunk driving down Granton Road.
4: Okay, are you behind them or?
5: No, I am them.
4: You am them?
5: Yes, I am them.
4: Okay, so you want to call and report that you're driving drunk?
5: Yeah.
1: Yeah. I love that lady. They say the most responsible, irresponsible broad on the planet right there. All right, the Keno Morning Show not quite done. A couple stories we missed in the crap we had no time for. We'll conquer that. Story time for today, the 15th day of May. And we have not yet celebrated the tattoo giveaway for Free Ink Friday. I promise you right around the beer song, we're going to be close. We'll be back in just mere moments and officially get you cue to call and get yourself some love from Dub Zub Tattooing. Winners today get $100 from these guys. You'll find them right in the heart of town, man. Pikes Peak and Union. And they get the Forever Flash all the time. They have a bunch of flash art. $100 for a 4-inch color tattoo. And 80 if you want it in black and white. You can actually see those flash pages on their website, which is pretty cool. You plan ahead. DubZubTattoo.com. So that's on the way here in just a few. Also, don't forget Kilos on the Streets. Specifically 8th Street tomorrow, 1407 South 8th Street, which is, well, let's see here, on the east side of 8th Street, just north of Brookside. It's actually where the old Skyway Creations used to be. That was our flower partner forever. The folks who owned that retired, and that shop is no more. 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

94.3 Keto. Rocking it. It's Friday. We got stuff we missed, a.k.a. the crap we had no time for. In just a few minutes. Pretty tight. We got a couple sporting events this week and we didn't get a chance to discuss. Maybe a great Saturday Night Live. The host is good. I know that much. What, movies, TV shows, and the passing of, I don't know how many people are going to know this guy. Tied to my heart because my roommate in college when I was at Western State for a year turned me onto the song. And I thought it was the funniest thing I'd ever heard at that point in my life. And it's still to this day pretty funny, but a passing of a legend of sorts. So we'll hit you with those stories here next in the crap we had no time for.

0: 94.3 Kino, the rock station. And you know that was going to happen, right? It was eventual. Corey Taylor and Dave Grohl at the time, two of the hardest working guys in rock and roll. And now their wives have said, you needed to take a pause. And they have. So I think Maynard right now has that title as far as the busiest dude in rock and roll. All right. Speaking of busy, it's been a busy one. And hadn't had a chance to give out the last tattoo here on the morning show. All day you can win the Dub Zub tattoos. So I got one more to go. I'll do that here after we wrap up some stories we missed. Once they're conquered, then we'll have some fun with ink. So just a few minutes away from that, I swear to God. Now, let's get to those aforementioned stories we get around to. The following segment is rip-roaring and award-winning. It recently won a turdy, a radio turdy, which is good. This is the crap we had no time for. Just stories missed, nothing too important. Let's see, sports stuff here. You got the Ronda Rousey-Gina Carano fight here this weekend. That's tomorrow night on Netflix. So it says here, 7 o'clock our time. And they're going to have a preliminary card as well, but that starts 3 hours early. So 4, 5, 6, 7, yeah. So 4 o'clock, the preliminary card starts. 7 o'clock or right around there, depending on, I guess, how those other fights go. The two legends of the ring. Scrap, I don't know if it'd be exciting or not. I mean, all these overhyped fights recently have not lived up to the hype. And then if you're a horse racer, the Preakness Stakes, Saturday at 5 o'clock our time. All right, let's see here. Might work. Will Ferrell returns to Saturday Night Live. And he's like one of the last great players, I think, on that show. So that is this weekend as well. I was flipping through movies, nothing too exciting, and I stumbled across a movie I hadn't heard about. But the premise sounds awesome. So it's called Is God Is. Two sisters with burn scars reunite with their similarly burned mother, who then orders them to kill their abusive father who lit them on fire when they were kids. Oh, man, that's dark. That's my kind of stuff right there. Vivica A. Fox plays the mother. I bet they kill the guy. What do you want to bet? I bet they take that guy out. And then don't know what this is, but I love some of those competitive cooking shows on Food Network. And now they're claiming this upcoming new show will be the biggest home cook competition of all time. And you can kind of surmise by the name of the show what it's going to be about. It's called 100 Cooks. And I bet 100 home cooks battle it out until there's only one. What do you think? So just like every other show they have, only there's 100 of them. And I don't care because I'll probably watch it. I will probably watch it. And finally, don't know if you're familiar with this blues artist, but a fairly legendary name. And like I said, my roommate in college at Wasted State College turned me on to this song freshman year. I had never heard it before. And I instantly fell in love, and I thought it was the funniest thing in the world. It's Strokin' by a guy named Clarence Carter. And it is awesome.
1: When I start making love, I don't just make love, I be stroking. Right. That's what I be doing.
0: Maybe I was a dumb kid. But it delighted me.
1: I stroke it to the east, and I stroke it to the west, and I stroke it to the woman that I love the best. I be stroking.
0: It's stroking. Clarence Carter. Blind, very talented, and unfortunately has passed away, announced his death yesterday from a stroke. What? No, I don't know. Maybe, though, it could have been a stroke. Well, that would be tough if that's your big claim to fame, right? You start saying I'm stroking. You're like, yeah, I know you wrote that one, dude. You're not to sing it all the time. No, literally, I'm stroking. That's funny, Clarence. No, seriously, I'm stroking. Maybe. All right, too soon. I'll agree, too soon. So that's the stuff we missed. You're up to date, the crap that we had no time for. And stick around, the ink out the door on a free Ink Friday next.
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94.3 Kilo Rockin' with Nirvana. One of those guys with a birthday. Well, I guess that doesn't help. There's only two of those guys left. So two of the members will have a birthday today. We'll talk about that. What else we got? We got ballers. We got sportscasters. We got jackasses. And again, one of the remaining members of Nirvana celebrates birthday, so we'll get to that next. Right now, though, let's do this. We got freebies for you. Want ink? I've got ink. It's Dub Zub Tattoo on board for today's Free Ink Friday. And they're the home of the Forever Flash. 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Rock lines are open right now. 719-633-KELO or 800-727-KELO. And caller 9 scores on a Kilo Dub Zub Free Ink Friday. Good luck.

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1: Me neither, Taylor.
2: Me neither.
1: It's pretty reckless new stuff from them. When I wake up, get ready for the sing-along with that AC/DC show. And that, the alarm clock in the middle still gets me. I wonder how long before I'm not stunned every time I hear it. All right, just before, opportunity knocking on a free Ink Friday from Dubzub Tattoo. And nice job to Citizen Mark. His name's Mark Gehrig. I was like, are you related to Lou Gehrig? He's like, no. Do you have a disease named after you? Nope. He's not that Gehrig. Oh, my God, I got Mark Gehrig's disease. It has a thing, dude. Maybe. I wish you luck, dude. Hopefully, one day, you'll get your own disease named after you, Mark. But right now, go get yourself a sweet tattoo from Dubzub and hang out. Lisa is in next. She's holding down the Rock Lunch today, and she'll have more of the ink to distribute. Likewise for Sid later this afternoon, early evening. And all day, every Friday. Free ink, baby. And are we done then? I think so. Pretty much done. We got stories to tell for today. And some rock birthdays in the mix here today. As a matter of fact, we're all over the place with birthdays and stuff that happened on this day. Let's start with the rock stars first. We mentioned one of the remaining members of Nirvana, which, like I said, it only leaves two people. So it's either Dave or Kurt Novoselic, 61 years young, hot off the heels of last week's Nirvana show, which did not feature. No, he was in that, right? It was a different drummer at the time. Anyway, Kurt Novoselic, 61 years old. And likewise for Trent Reznor, 61 this weekend. Man behind the Nine Inch Nails. And one of my favorites, including his first band, Caius, awesome, kind of like a stoner desert band. But Josh Homme, now with Queens of the Stone Age, did some work with them, Crooked Vultures, which is a pretty cool project, too. Josh is 53 years old. So there's your rockers. Honorable mentions for folks who are no longer with us. They include Dennis Hopper, Chainsaw Massacre 2. True Romance is one of my favorite with Dennis Hopper. There's a scene between him and Christopher Walken that is horribly uncomfortable, but just amazingly acted. It's just a genius scene. Bill Paxton would have been having a birthday as well from The Terminator and Weird Science and Aliens. We're all gonna die, man. He was great. Bill Paxton, we lost that guy in 2017. And also would have been Bob Saget's birthday. Man, Bob would have been 70 years old here today. Or should be on Sunday. We lost Bob Saget in 2022. I still miss that guy. All right, who else? Dan Patrick, former ESPN guy, radio host now. And he's been in all the Sandler movies because Adam Sandler likes the guy. I do too. Happy 70th, Dan Patrick. Ballers, Emmett Smith, former

0: 57. And then Ray Lewis, 51, retired Ravens star, murder suspect. Emmitt Smith is just a Dancing with the Stars genius. He never tried to murder no one, I don't think. I don't know for sure, but I don't think so. Jackass star Jason Wee Man Acuna is 53 years old with the new and final Jackass coming out this summer. And then Machete himself, who Danny Trejo is no joke. That guy spent a lot of time in jail, in real jail, not like Paris Hilton jail, and turned his life around, got into acting because he looked so freaking scary, and it worked out well for him. Machete. Now, proud owner of Trejo's Tacos, which has done very well. Danny Trejo's, 82 years old, here this weekend. All right, what else here? The second Matrix has come out. I wish they'd never done anything but the first one. That would have been just perfect. Another arrest of Scott Weiland. It was his 1995 arrest on this date, leaving a sleazy hotel parking lot in Pasadena with heroin. He always had a problem. Happy birthday to Motley Crue's Girls. It's 39 years old today. Dropped at 87. And the legendary story about Pink Floyd. It was on this date, 1971, that they played at this place called the Crystal Palace Bowl in London. And there was this large lake that was part of that venue. And they were so loud that they killed the fish that were in the lake. There's sonic chance of, or maybe someone dumped a bunch of acid in the lake. I don't know. But a lot of fish died. That's all we know. And you can blame Pink Floyd. So, that's it for Today in History, May 15th. That's my time. That's my story, and that's the cue.
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13: Hey there, Fox 21 Storm Team. Meteorologist Nick Temple here, and happy Friday. We've made it to the end of the week, seeing some mild temperatures continue for the morning hours and then getting up warm once again by the time we get to the afternoon. We'll see some 80s once again here in Colorado Springs in the Pikes Peak region. And if you're traveling south to Pueblo, into the upper 80s, making for a very warm afternoon. Seeing a mix of sun and clouds for today, mostly sunshine, but by the time we get to the afternoon, there may be an opportunity for an isolated shower or two later on going into the evening hours. It would be very brief if you did see one of those. Overnight tonight, temperatures will fall once again into the mild territory, into the 40s and 50s.
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This is KILO, Colorado Springs. Pueblo with Ross Ford in the morning. And 40 minutes of nonstop rock all day. 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

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Good morning. It's Lisa in for Emily Nix today. And what a Friday we got ahead of us. It's Double Shot Friday. 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The first new rock from Black Label Society. It's Name in Blood on Kilo.

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0: 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I know. 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

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Happy Friday to ya. It's Double Shot Friday. Coming up in the Rock Lunch Hour, we got our double shot. And you know, I'm just thinking, let's have a Friday free-for-all, shall we? I want to know what your two favorite songs are we play here at Kilo. 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Let me know. 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Rockline 719-633-KILO. 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And if I pick your double shot during the Kilo's Rock Lunch Hour, you'll score yourself a gift certificate to Refrano's Hell's Kitchen. And that number 719-633-KILO. 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

0: 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Speaking of favorites, it's Double Shot Friday. 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If I pick yours, you get a gift certificate to Alfredo's Hell's Kitchen. It's National Pizza Day, you know. Coming up in the next hour, it's also Free Ink Friday. Your chance to score a gift certificate to Dub Sub Tattoo. 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

0: which are American dreams. 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
1: 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Happy Friday. Coming up this hour, your chance to score a gift certificate to Dubs Up Tattoo for Free Ink Friday. It's also Double Shot Friday. And I'm declaring it a free-for-all. Just send me your two favorite songs. Songs you want to hear to get you pumped on this Friday. 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Same number, 719-633-KILO. You can start calling now if I pick your Double Shot. You'll score yourself a gift certificate to Refrano's Hell's Kitchen. It is National Pizza Day. Come on, get yourself some pizza. Let's keep things rocking with some new rock from The Haunt. It's Bad Omen on Kilo.

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Whole lot of Rosie. Back before that, new rock from The Haunt with Bad Omen. Freeing Friday. Coming up here in just a bit. Got your chance to score a gift certificate to Dub Zub Tattoo. Let's keep your day rocking. The song reminds me of my first days at Kilo. 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

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Breaking Benjamin headed to the Ball Arena with Chevelle and Starset September 28th. 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Something wicked on Kilo.

0: The Rock Station 94.3 Kilo, brand new rock from Breaking Benjamin, Something Wicked. You want to get some wicked new ink? It's Freeing Friday. That's your chance to score. $100 gift certificate to Dub's Up Tattoo. They're out there at Pikes Peak in North Union, 2000 East Pikes Peak Avenue. 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

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Rob Zombie headed to Fiddler's Green with Marilyn Manson, The Who, and Orgy. 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
1: 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I'm a rock and roller. Coming up in the next hour is Kilo's Rock Lunch. 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
11: Hey there, Fox 21 Storm Team, meteorologist Nick Tibble here, and happy Friday. We've made it to the end of the week, seeing some mild temperatures continue for the morning hours and then getting up warm once again by the time we get to the afternoon. We'll see some 80s once again here in Colorado Springs in the Pikes Peak region. And if you're traveling south to Pueblo, into the upper 80s, making for a very warm afternoon. Seeing a mix of sun and clouds for today, mostly sunshine, but by the time we get to the afternoon, there may be an opportunity for an isolated shower or two later on going into the evening hours. It would be very brief if you did see one of those. Overnight tonight, temperatures will fall once again into the mild territory, into the 40s and 50s.
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18: 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You go on and try some. 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It's Wicked Ways on Kilo.

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Hell yeah. Sangre por sangre. Before that, new rock from Megadeth, Let There Be Shred. It's Kilo's Rock Lunch, brought to you this week by Refrano's Hell's Kitchen. They are New York City's best pizza. You know, it is National Pizza Day. Should go get some. It's good. 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

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Little Beastie Boys for your Friday. No Sleep Till Brooklyn. 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It is also Double Shot Friday. And I've declared today a Friday free-for-all. So I just want to know what your 2 favorite songs that we play here on Kilo. 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Rockline 719-633-KILO right now. 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

0: 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Today's also Double Shot Friday. Big congratulations to Kilo Rocker Jason. Picture Double Shot today. We'll be playing Lucifer's No Angel and Type O Negative Christian Woman. We'll be picking up himself a gift certificate to Refrano's Hell's Kitchen. Thank you to all of you who sent in your double shots today. Keep things rocking here on the Rock Station 94.3 Kilo.
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0: 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Right in the middle. Today's double shot brought to you by Kilo Rocker Jason. Up next, Type O Negative, Christian Woman on Kilo.
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0: The Rock Station 94.3 Kilo's Rock Lunch brought to you all this week by Refrano's Hell's Kitchen, New York City's best pizza. I want to thank Kilo Rocker Jason again for picking today's double shot. Picked himself up a gift certificate to Refrano's Hell's Kitchen. You know, it is National Pizza Day, so you should go get some too. You can check out the Hellfire. It's sauce, mozzarella, hot Italian sausage, pepperoni, cherry peppers, and Hellfire sauce. 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

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From their brand new album, One, which is out now. Let's go grab that one. It's new rock from Seven Dust. Is This the Real You? On Kilo.

0: 3 Kilo rocks your Friday with Van Halen and The Cradle Will Rock. Back before that, from their new album Once, new rock from Seven Dust, Is This the Real You? Let's keep your afternoon rocking with some Papa Roach. Let's kill the noise on Kilo.
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Brand new rock from Five Finger Death Punch. 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Mark your calendars. 2 weeks from today. It's Kilo's first pint night of the season. 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

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Chevelle headed to the Ball Arena with Breaking Benjamin and Star Set. 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

0: The Rock Station 94.3 Kilo. New rock from Chevelle. The Pale Horse. Coming up, the video for this new track. Well, it's a real behind the scenes, nothing held back look at what this lead singer lived through. I'll tell you more about that, plus 40 minutes of nonstop rock. It's next on Kilo.
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9: 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So what should someone do with that falling apart jewelry?
10: We have a few clients that are in the situation where they've amassed jewelry through the years, and it's now in a place where it's been worn, it's been loved, but it's falling apart, and there's a lot of it. And you know the stuff. It's the things that you buy at the big box stores when they're having their annual sales or whatever, and a lot of it's hollow jewelry that doesn't have a lot of structure to it. The cool thing with us is because we have a full casting studio in our showroom, you can bring in all of your existing jewelry and we can pull the diamonds, we can put all of the gold together, we can melt it down and turn it into something new. So if it's falling apart, then let's turn it into something that won't. If you want to learn more, you can find us online at rjw.rocks.
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Alice in Chains with Rooster. Back before that, new rock from the Pretty Reckless. When I Wake Up. Let's keep your Friday rocking with some Highly Suspect. It's Little One on Kilo.

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0: have any pudding? How can you have any pudding if you don't eat your meat? If
1: you
0: don't eat your meat?
1: 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Great shed!
0: Can you have any pudding?
1: Stand still, laddie!
0: Yes! 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

0: 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Tool. And back before that, new rock from 3 Days of Grace with Death Wish. You know, here at Kilo, we are all about supporting local. And that is why every Monday night at 6:30 p.m., we turn over the Kilo airwaves to local Colorado bands. Coming up this Monday, the 18th, we got Dirty Kings out of Colorado Springs. A Ronin's Test. Fighting the Phoenix, both from Colorado Springs. The Clock Tower Ritual and Fragile City coming at us from Denver. 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

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Corn. Got a new record coming out this year. But this track. It's taken off the new expansion pack called Lord of Hatred for the video game Diablo 4, which is out now. You can also catch some animation from the game on the video for this one. It's a new rock from Korn, Reward the Scars, on Kilo.

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New rock from Korn. Reward the scars. My name is Lisa. And that's my time today. It has been so fun hanging out with you guys. Come out and see Sid and me at the Broadmoor Outfitters and Broadmoor Hat Company tomorrow, 11 a.m. to 2 p.m. 14

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Sid Black is in next. Another chance for you to score some free ink from Dub Sub Tattoo. 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
18: Hello from the Fox 21 Storm Team. I'm meteorologist Robert Hahn. As we head through the rest of the evening and into tonight, could see an isolated shower early. Otherwise, some clear to partly cloudy skies. Overnight lows around 50 on Saturday. Another warm one with a chance for an isolated shower or storm in the afternoon and evening. High temperatures topping out in the low 80s.
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Five Finger Death Punch released a brand new track here today, Eye of the Storm. If you have not heard it, I will air that part of the Kilo 5 O'Clock Road Rage here tonight. Close to like 5:20-ish. We'll get that your way. Red Rock Stop for the guys. Details, link to tickets, concert page, kilo943.com. That Morrison Stop coming up in September. New Rock Now from Atreyu. The End Is Not the End. Their latest record, It's All For You, right here at Kilo.

0: See, Atreyu did it all for you. Don't say no one ever does anything for you. Just point right back. If there's ever a time you're like, man, nothing, no one ever does anything for me. Atreyu's got you.
1: 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That is the record out and available now. Features the new rock there.
0: That you can always go back to and feel warm and fuzzy inside. Thanks, Brandon. We've had a few conversations, so him and I are on a first-name basis. Sure as hell ain't doing it all for me, I'll tell you that much. Welcome to a Friday, freeing Friday to boot. Of course, Dubs Up Tattoo with us off East Pikes Peak, North Union's where you can find them. Keep up with them on Instagram at Dubs Up Tattoo. $100 headed your way. We've been at it every Friday in May. Dubs Up Tattoo has claimed stake to Freeing Friday. Four artists can help you with just about any style that you're looking for. I'll get to this ink just after 5:30 here tonight, part of the 5 o'clock Road Rage courtesy of Dubs Up Tattoo. 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

0: Tom Morello was like, hey, Caleb from Beartooth, you want to write a song? And Caleb was like, yeah, sure. I can just imagine he was a lot more enthusiastic than that. Here's the end result. New Rock Everything Burns. It's right here, Kilo.
1: Never had a choice. Never let the ops win. Calm them nerves. 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

0: Tom Morello along with Caleb Shomo of Beartooth and his new rock and Everything Burns. 40 nonstop next. 420. Get you set up courtesy of the Public House at the Alexander. Let's get out. First look at traffic. Kilo Traffic Center.
1: We're looking at an accident. Union Boulevard southbound just after Ranch Drive. Expect to see some heavier traffic through there. We're also seeing some heavier traffic northbound on Powers Boulevard. As you approach Carefree Circle and up through Barnes Road, expect to see delay. 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I'm Leslie Scott with traffic on the Rock Station 94.3 Kilo.
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Avenged Sevenfold's taking the stage at the Ball Arena at the end of August. 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
3: Hey, this is Jack Black in the Tenacious D hotline. Leave a message.
4: Hey, Jack, Kyle, you there? Okay. This is Paul at the club. Great job the other night. We want to have you guys on next week's show, but you guys got to write a new song, because that one song you keep playing, we've heard a lot. So if you come up with a new song, we'll see you in a week. If not, don't come. Bye.
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Yourself.

0: Pantera will fire things back up as part of the M72 World Tour. Metallica oversees with that now. They're in the first leg. It's all going to wrap in London in July. Pantera will kick up one of the runs. It's Knocked Loose, Gojira, and Metallica Night 1. Avatar, Pantera, Metallica Night 2 for the M72 World Tour in Europe. And then, of course, Metallica, they'll turn their attention to the Las Vegas Sphere. And really all I can say about that is Metallica's not done with you just yet, Kilo Rocker. Working on some things that will see the light of day very soon. They're going to buy you a puppy. Greatest giveaway ever. Metallica buys a Kilo Rocker a puppy. Welcome to a Freeing Friday, courtesy of Dubs Up Tattoo. I'll take care of my ink, part of the 5 o'clock road rage tonight. It's just after 5:30-ish. I'll get you set up. 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What did I see in that bin? The copies of Social Distortion's latest record. We got the new Megadeth record in there. 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Kilo Traffic Center.
1: Seeing some delays this afternoon, northbound I-25 between Centennial and Cimarron. Expect to see some pretty heavy and slow traffic through there. We've also, unfortunately, have a broken water main, which is affecting Airport Road at Murray Boulevard. Expect to see some delays. 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

New Rock from the Warning and Kerosene. Benchwarmer, caught up to in sports next. 5 o'clock road rage from there. Freeing Friday. $100 headed your way, courtesy of Dub Sub. I'll get to that just after 5:30. And of course, last pair of tickets for the week, Danny Elfman, Colorado Springs Philharmonic, which the official on sale is up now. Kilo943.com. My last pair of tickets for the week headed your way, part of the 5 o'clock road rage.

0: get out, look at traffic, Kilo Traffic Center.
1: We've got listeners reporting some pretty heavy traffic on I-25 northbound between Uena Street and Fontanero. Expect to see some heavier traffic through there. Plus, we still have the broken water main, Airport Road, and Murray Boulevard. Now, if you normally take that area, you may want to reconsider, try and avoid that area until they can get this broken water main fixed. 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I'm Leslie Scott with traffic on the Rock Station 94.3 Kilo.
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3: Hello from the Fox 21 Storm Team. I'm meteorologist Robert Hahn. As we head through the rest of the evening and into tonight, could see an isolated shower early. Otherwise, some clear to partly cloudy skies. Overnight lows around 50 on a Saturday. Another warm one with a chance for an isolated shower or storm in the afternoon and evening. High temperatures topping out in the low 80s.
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12: Time to get you caught up. Top Talk is sports. It is Kilo's bench warmer. Playoff action continues for your Friday night. Cavaliers get a win tonight. They move on as they're up 3-2 in that series. Detroit, they're battling for their playoff lives here tonight. Battered away, 5P coverage start tonight. San Antonio in a similar situation as Cleveland. They're just on the road. Spurs are in Minnesota. Win tonight, the Spurs clinch this series as they're up 3-2 as well. 7:30 start here tonight. Stanley Cup playoff action last night. Vegas Golden Knights, they took care of business in their series with the Anaheim Ducks. That means Western Conference Final, Stanley Cup. It all comes down to the Colorado Avalanche and the Vegas Golden Knights. Let's do this, man. Should be a great series. No action tonight. Tomorrow night, Buffalo is in Montreal. As the Canadians lead that series 3-2, there'll be a 6P start tomorrow. Rockies, they're home all this weekend. They start up a three-game run with the Arizona Diamondbacks. 6:40 first pitch here tonight. And that series will continue through Sunday. And that'll do it. Your bench warmer, 5 o'clock road rage for this Friday. That starts now.
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Of course, getting you set up, as Danny Elfman announced, Colorado Springs, Ford Amphitheater stop with the Colorado Springs Philharmonic. 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Wait on that, though, as we'll get you in on the free just after 5:30. Plus, I'll pair that. $100, free ink, free ink Friday, Dubs Up tattoo off Pikes Peak in Union. I will take care of that as well. Five random facts for a Friday. Yeah, sure. Latest now from Megadeth. 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

0: o'clock road rage traffic.
1: We have got a full closure now of Airport Road westbound between Murray Boulevard and Ruskin Drive. Expect that closure to be fully closed. This is all due to the broken water main. Crews are actively working to make repairs, and it will continue through the night. Avoid the area if you can. We've also got a crash in Nevada Avenue northbound at Fillmore Street with stop and go back through Jackson. 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

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We'll get you in on the free, though, just after 5:30. Plus, I'll pair that $100 free ink, freeing Friday with Dubs Hub Tattoo, as they're with us every Friday this month of May. Catch them, Pikes Peak and North Union. That's headed your way. We gotta do this, though. It's Friday. 5 o'clock road rage. Name here, Sid Black. It is that time. You're five. Random facts. Number five. Five random facts here tonight. It is possible to be denighted in England. I bet you that's a hit to the ego. If you've committed a crime and are sentenced to at least 3 months in prison, the king or queen can denight you. Five people have been denighted in the past century alone. Tisk, tisk, tisk. That would suck, though. You're just like, yeah, I was one once. You were what, one once? I was knight. Yikes. I just imagine that if you are knighted, you have a sword on your person at all time. I know that's not true and stupid. I'll go with that. But would you not be able to have sword on person at all times if you are, in fact, denighted? Yeah, probably. Number four, five random facts here tonight. Some of the names for Sesame Street that got rejected were the Video Classroom. Nah. 123 Avenue B. Nah. And Fun Street. Hey, man. I lived a while. And nothing good ever happens on Fun Street. Number three, five random facts for this Friday, 5 o'clock road rage. Earth has officially completed half of its lifespan. All right. It will end with the sun swallowing us in the future. Oh, how does that conversation go? It's been a good run. I mean, I guess it's rather adventurous to believe that human beings will still be walking the earth as the sun devours the earth. We'll see. I won't. Well, you won't. We won't. Number two, five random facts tonight. Alex Trebek was the front runner to become the host of Hockey Night in Canada in 1971. But the network boss refused, saying, quote, "We're not hiring him. We don't hire guys with mustaches," end quote. Robert mustaches, guy. Stout mustache, too. I think the mustache was so, in fact, good, it was offensive. Your mother is a whore, Trebek. Number one, five random facts here tonight. On average, 30 people die in the U.S. each year from elevator incidents. Uh-oh. I'm not nearly as frightened of elevators as I am escalators. Escalators, oh, they freak me out every time. I'm like, my shoelaces, are they tight? Because it's going to take my shoelaces and swallow me whole. And that's no way to go. But elevator, I kind of feel like there's no way you're causing that, right? Okay, who's so crazy on an elevator that it causes death? It's got to just be a mechanical issue, huh? Hopefully I'll never know. Because that does indeed sound terrifying as well. But escalators, the hell with those things. Go forth the world a little bit smarter. Five random facts. Friday, 5 o'clock road rage right here at Kilo.

0: not terrible.
1: 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What, Knocked Loose and Gojira night one? Pantera and Avatar, night two for the M72. No Repeat, Park It in a Town, two nights, different set list, different openers. Oh, Metallica. No one else could do that. Only Metallica can do these kind of things. And I'm glad that they are. Golf clap, Lars. Golf clap. They'll wrap that in July, I believe. Final stop going to be in London. They'll turn their attention to the Las Vegas sphere because, of course. What's next for Metallica to conquer? They're not done with you just yet, Kilo Rocker. Details to come on how you can partake in Metallica's Las Vegas sphere residency. I fear I've already said too much. I got Danny Elfman tickets, Colorado Springs Philharmonic. That's going to be at the Ford Amphitheater in August, plus $100, free ink Friday. Dubs Up Tattoo with us. That headed your way. After the new rock from One, Five Finger Death Punch. Officially dropped on us here today. Lot to come. This is just the start. Don't forget, Morrison Stop. They'll be at Red Rocks in September. Let's not get ahead of ourselves, though. It is new rock, Five Finger Death Punch, Eye of the Storm. 5 o'clock road rage right here at Kilo. Oh, fuck!

0: The start of what's to come from Five Finger Death Punch in 2026. 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We'll have plenty of details. I'm assuming everything we'll know by the time they hit Red Rocks in September, but get those tickets now. 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New rock there and Eye of the Storm. 5 o'clock road rage this week. Getting you set up. 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He's going to be along with the Carpenter Springs Philharmonic August 22nd. 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
2: Unfortunate news for those on Airport Road, westbound between Murray Boulevard and Ruskin Drive. It is completely closed. Fully closed. You're not going to be able to get through there. This is due to a broken water main. Crews are actively working to make repairs and will continue throughout the night, so avoid that area for now. Nevada Avenue northbound at Fillmore Street. We've got an accident being reported there. Just stop and go back through Jackson. 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I'm Leslie Scott with traffic on the Rock Station 94.
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2: Unfortunately, we still have the closure westbound Airport Road between Murray Boulevard and Ruskin Drive. That is going to be closed fully for the rest of the night and into tomorrow as they try and make repairs throughout the night. So avoid that area if you can. They are still working the accident Nevada Avenue northbound at Fillmore Street, but north and southbound I-25 actually clearing. 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